FM. It is Emily. Well, there is one source, multiple places, saying that there is an online arms bill to include social media ban for children under 16 coming out of the federal government. This is a part of something that has been going on many different places. Some provinces have thought about doing this. Other countries have done this as well, including Australia. And this is to help with cyberbullying, online predators as well, getting to kids, just a lot of other things that can be harmful for kids, and addiction and mental health as well. And it got me thinking, though, I wonder with this, is this going to be something that is going to be a workaround? Kids are smart. If they want to go on social media, they're going to go on social media. But also, too, an interesting fact about these type of bills that are being proposed is, too, it's more so on the social media companies to actually enforce this and have proper security measures on their sites to do age verification. And if they are caught with users that are under the age of 16, they're the ones that get the fine. It's not the parents or the kids that will face consequences on this as well. What are your thoughts with this? Do you think we should ban this for kids under 16? Let me know at 855 Win My FM. Coming up, we are going to be talking about your summer plans. Maybe you want to win $500. I'll tell you how on the way. My

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0: 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Hey, it is Emily. If you are planning those summer plans, trying to get things coordinated, might I suggest maybe a road trip? And we've made things a little easier for you, though, to plan those road trips. Maybe you want to go check out something a little closer to home. Maybe you want to go and check out some stuff that might be a little bit farther away for you. That's why we have everything together at mbcstaycation.ca. That is mbcstaycation.ca. And we have it sorted out in different regions, from the Ottawa Valley, Southern Ontario, Niagara region, 401 East region. And you can go check out some really great businesses in the area that could be some great ideas for you and the family to go and check out. Maybe with that staycation, though, while you visit MBC Staycation, you're going to want to also participate with Name That Tune. So we had someone win $500 last week by simply listening for the song of the day, writing it down. Then on Friday, Emily Cole went to our website, submitted those songs, and that's how she won $500. So maybe you can be like Emily and you are listening for the tune of the day. So here's your Name That Tune, just in case you missed it today.
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0: My FM, your at work and at home station. It is Emily. Well, coming up in July, did you know July 17th is the 100th anniversary of the Canadian Legion? 100 years of the Legion. So some places haven't had a Legion for that long, but there are some that have actually had 100 years of their local Legion, which is really, really cool. So we're going to be getting into that and seeing what other great stuff is going on with the Legion, celebrating 100 years across Canada, helping those who have served our country. Is so cool. Another thing coming up this month, it is, in fact, National Indigenous History Month. And on the 20th, it is National Indigenous Peoples Day. And lots of other great stuff happening, too, with that for learning and seeing what other great stuff is going on. And it's so interesting to see some of the things that maybe you may not have known existed in our own backyard that do. So, again, we'll stay tuned on top of that stuff and more going on this month and this summer. You can stay tuned under our local news tab.
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0: That is all for me today. I will be back again tomorrow at 6 o'clock. Don't forget to listen for that Name That Tune song of the day tomorrow. Song number 2 with a brand new week of songs to win you $500. That's all coming up tomorrow. Right now, though, it's Ace of Base.

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1: I was distracted and in traffic. I didn't feel it when the earthquake happened, but it really got me thinking. 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It's been a year now. Think I figured out how to let you go and let communication die out. I know you know, we know you weren't down for forever, and it's fine. I know you know, we know we weren't meant for each other, and it's fine. But if the world was ending, you'd come over, right? You'd come over and you'd stay the night. 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All our fears would be irrelevant. If the world was ending, you'd come over, right? The sky'd be falling and I'd hold you tight. And there wouldn't be a reason why we would even have to say goodbye. If the world was ending, you'd come over, right? Right? If the world was ending, you would come over, right?

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3: Skin and Aquay in the Thousand Islands, 3-day forecast from the MyFM Weather Center. Clear tonight and a low of 11. Tomorrow sunny, a high of 30, then a chance of showers on Wednesday and a high of 23.

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2: 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Any parents stepping on Lego, you know what I'm talking about. I want to know what is more painful to step on than Lego.
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4: Here's Gananoque and the Thousand Islands 3-day forecast from the MyFM Weather Center. Clear tonight and a low of 11. Tomorrow sunny, a high of 30, and a chance of showers on Wednesday and a high of 23.

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1: Here's Gananoque and the Thousand Islands 3-day forecast from the MyFM Weather Center. Clear skies to start the day. We have a sunny day on the way, up to a high of 30, humidex near 33. Tomorrow, 60% chance of showers, a high of 23. A slight chance of showers on Thursday and a high of 29. I'm Emily Chow with

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1: Here's Gannon Aquin, the Thousand Islands 3-day forecast from the MyFM Weather Center. Clear skies to start the day. We have a sunny day on the way, up to a high of 30, humidex near 33. Tomorrow, 60% chance of showers, a high of 23. A slight chance of showers on Thursday and a high of 29. I'm out.

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1: Here's Gananoque and the Thousand Islands 3-day forecast from the MyFM Weather Center. Clear skies to start the day. We have a sunny day on the way, up to a high of 30, humidex near 33. Tomorrow, 60% chance of showers, a high of 23. A slight chance of showers on Thursday and a high of 29. I'm Emily Chow.

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1: Here's Gannon Aquay in the Thousand Islands 3-day forecast from the MyFM Weather Center. Clear skies to start the day. We have a sunny day on the way, up to a high of 30, humidex near 33. Tomorrow, 60% chance of showers, a high of 23. A slight chance of showers on Thursday and a high of 29. 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
1: Here's Gananoque and the Thousand Islands 3-day forecast from the MyFM Weather Center. Clear skies to start the day. We have a sunny day on the way, up to a high of 30, humid X near 33. Tomorrow, 60% chance of showers, a high of 23. A slight chance of showers on Thursday and a high of 29.

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3: Hey, good morning. Welcome to a brand new day. You made it. So glad that you did. It is our Tuesday, June the 9th. Good morning and welcome. It's Chris. It's the Wake Up Call. It's movie night tonight. Perfect. Falls on a Tuesday, cheap night anyways. Maybe get away from a dinner. Maybe go out, watch a movie, have a dinner, watch a show. Sounds like a great night. It's a Coral Triangle Day today. It's Profess Your Love Day. Strawberry Rhubarb Pie Day today. And also Donald Duck Day on this Tuesday, June the 9th. Let's head to the calendar. June the 9th, 1860, the very first dime novel was published. It was titled The Maleska, the Indian Wife of the White Hunter. Charles Dickens passed away June the 9th, 1870. On this date, 1931, Goddard patented the rocket-fueled aircraft design. Why is it Donald Duck Day? Well, June the 9th, 1934, Donald Duck made his debut in the cartoon The Wise Little Hen. June the 9th, 1958, the song One-Eyed, One-Horned, Flying Purple People Eater was the number one song in the country. Fantastic day in thoroughbred racing history. June the 9th, 1973, Secretariat proved beyond a shadow of a doubt that he deserved horse racing's Triple Crown. He had won the Kentucky Derby that year. He had won the Preakness that year. He went to the Belmont Stakes and won by 31 lengths. There's a great movie out about Secretariat. It's called Secretariat, starring Diane Lane. It's a fantastic flick, if you don't mind. A little bit of a sports movie, but it's more than just a sports movie, in my opinion. It's called Secretariat, starring Diane Lane, John Malkovich, Margot Martindale. Fantastic flick. And if you watch real footage of Secretariat's win in the Belmont and back on this date, 73, you'd be amazed how big the margin of victory was. June the 9th, 1989, Star Trek V, The Final Frontier, directed by William Shatner, starring William Shatner and Leonard Nimoy, premiered in America. And on this date in 1993, the last time Canada won the Stanley Cup, the Montreal Canadiens beat the LA Kings 4-1 in Game 5 to win the series. Montreal's 24th Stanley Cup championship. Of course, the last time the Stanley Cup was won by a team north of the border. On this date, 1993, don't get me started on 93. It should have been Montreal and Toronto in the Cup final. Don't get me started. Celebrity birthdays today. The beautiful Natalie Portman is 45. Johnny Depp is 63 today. Michael J. Fox is 65. Sportscaster Dick Vitale, he is 87 today. Underway on this Tuesday, June the 9th. Good morning to you and welcome. 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
2: Hey, good morning. Welcome back. We did mention it is Donald Duck Day. He appeared in a Disney cartoon for the first time on this date back in 1934, The Wise Little Hen. But there's more. His full name is Donald Fauntleroy Duck. That's right. His first starring role, he got his first leading role in Don Donald, 1937, 3 years after his cartoon debut, where he tried to impress Donna Duck, his original love interest before Daisy. Donald appeared in World War II propaganda films, including Der Führer's Face, which won an Academy Award. Donald has a star on the Hollywood Walk of Fame. That's right, it was awarded back in 2004. The University of Oregon adopted Donald as its official mascot in 1947. Of course, they're called the Oregon Ducks. And in Donald Gets Drafted back in 1942, he mistook a green card for blue, leading many to believe that Donald Duck was colorblind. Donald Duck Day on this June the 9th. Good morning.
1: Good morning.
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1: Welcome back. Here's some things you might want to chat about around the water cooler today. Interesting ratio at Cumberland High School in Illinois for their graduating class. 72 graduates, 5 sets of twins. Ariana Grande and Ethan Slater have quietly split after 3 years of dating. We're hearing the split actually happened several months ago. They had a 6.1 earthquake on Monday off the coast of Cuba that shook southern Florida as well. Once the New York Knicks are done using Madison Square Garden, we hear that's where Taylor Swift and Travis Kelce will be getting married July 4th. That's her favorite holiday, July the 4th. And they're getting married at MSG? Wow, that is something. Golden Temple, as we know, won the Kentucky Derby earlier this year, but this past weekend won the Belmont Stakes. Never raced in the second leg of the Triple Crown. So two of the three Triple Crown races, it sat out the Preakness. Taylor Swift's new song for the movie Toy Story 5, I Knew It, I Knew You, has shattered streaming records, becoming Apple Music's biggest country single of 2026. Sean Penn says he is committed to never attending another award show again. Well, thank you very much for letting us know that, Sean. NBC has announced they've canceled 9 of their shows. The Hunting Party, Brilliant Minds, Stumble, Caramo, The Steve Wilkos Show. He used to be the bodyguard for Jerry Springer, if you remember that. Law and Order, Organized Crime. Wow, The Kelly Clarkson Show. I didn't expect that. Access Hollywood and Access Daily. And 31% of people say that early on at a new job, they have done this to try and impress coworkers. It's fixing their mistakes and or taking the blame. So they don't do that after they've been working for like 2 months? It's the wake-up call. Good morning.
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3: Here's Gananoque and the Thousand Islands 3-day forecast from the MyFM Weather Center. Clear skies to start the day. We have a sunny day on the way, up to a high of 30, humid X near 33. Tomorrow, 60% chance of showers, a high of 23. A slight chance of showers on Thursday and a high of 29. I'm Emily Chow.

0: and getting your brain started. It's the Wake Up Call. These are Canada's news headlines this morning.
1: Hey, welcome back. Remember back in the day when we were kids, we used to lay in the back dash of the vehicle where the window is and, you know, riding the passenger seat on a gorgeous sunny day, going for a drive, window down, seat reclined, feet out the window. We can't do that. The Ontario Provincial Police reminding passengers about the dangers of improper seating positions, warning what may seem comfortable at the time can lead to devastating consequences in a crash. We talked on Monday with OPP Sergeant Ed Sanchuk.
2: Well, we've all seen those people in cars with their feet up on a dashboard. And I just want to put out a reminder that feet should always be off the dashboard every ride, every time. Because unfortunately, if you don't, it's a great way to suffer serious life-altering injuries or death.
1: The big difference between back then and now is, of course, the airbags. They come out flying hard when they're deployed. And Sergeant Sanchuk says they deploy in milliseconds and can inflate at speeds between 160 and 320 kilometers per hour. And that's the last place you want your feet to be if an airbag deploys.
2: So when your feet are on the dashboard, that airbag deploys with tremendous force. Your legs are then driven back towards your face and torso, and your body is forced into unnatural positions under extreme pressure. And the outcome can be devastating, which includes death or life-altering injuries.
1: So the OPP are encouraging everyone in the vehicle to sit upright, wear their seatbelt correctly, keep both feet on the floor, and follow safe seating practices every time they travel. Of course, when the car is parked and in park, do what you want. I saw actually somebody reading a book with their feet out the window, gorgeous sunny day last weekend while their partner was in the grocery store taking care of business, just relaxing. Yeah, of course, the car is parked and not moving. Thank you to OPP Sergeant Ed Sanchuk for his time on Monday. That'll do it for the Wake Up Call for our Tuesday, June the 9th. Plenty more news, sports, weather, great programming on the way as our Tuesday rolls along. Join me tomorrow. We will open up your Wednesday right across the province with the Wake Up Call starting at 5 a.m. That's all the time I have for you today, my friends. And as always, I thank you for yours. Have a wonderful Tuesday. We'll chat tomorrow.
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1: Good morning. I'm Tim Baltz. Sunny today with a high of 30, but with humidity, it'll feel like 33. Here's what's happening in Gananoque and the Thousand Islands. Highway 401 westbound at Reynolds Road in Lansdowne reopened just before 4 p.m. yesterday after a collision involving a stationary police vehicle and a passenger vehicle. The crash closed the highway for several hours while emergency crews responded. An officer and the other driver were taken to hospital with serious but non-life-threatening injuries. OPP thanked the public for its patience and understanding. Frontenac Howe Island Ferry will be out of service today from 9:30 a.m. until 1 p.m. for scheduled maintenance. Users should plan ahead and expect no crossings during this time. Service resumes at 1 p.m. Summer canteen service is now available at two Leeds Thousand Islands parks. Centennial Park in Sealy's Bay is open Wednesdays in June from 5 until 8 p.m., while Kendricks Park in Lyndhurst is open weekends from 11 a.m. until 8 p.m. for visitors and residents. Several trees and shrubs were planted to help fill areas that had dead trees across nine parks across Ontario, including nearby Charleston Lake. Forest Canada seed and stock specialist Mark McDermott said all parks were quick to help, making it a quick 3 to 4 days of work for the team.
2: Each one of the parks, the staff have been great, the superintendents, assistant attendants, all the other parks that, you know, helped us to offload materials that arrived. So that was great, and they were all very happy about how the project went.
1: Across the nine parks, over 12,000 trees and shrubs have been planted and protected. Charleston Lake received 500 units and 19 species delivered to the area. After 9 this morning, get the full local news rundown sent straight to your email. Sign up at GananoqueNow.ca. In sports, in the NHL Stanley Cup Finals, it's game 4 tonight between Vegas and Carolina. Vegas leads the series 2-1. Over to the MLB last night, it was Philadelphia over Toronto 5-2. NBA Finals last night saw San Antonio beat New York 115-111, but New York still leads the series 2-1. I'm Tim Baltz with the news that keeps you connected to where you live. 401 traffic and weather together next on Gananoque and the Thousand Islands 99.9 MyFM.
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5: Well, good morning. Taking a first look at your drive, I just did a first run through the traffic cameras on the 416 and the 401. Both highways very lightly traveled at this hour. No live lane issues or slowdowns to hold you up this morning on the 401 between Kingston and Cornwall. No issues to hold you up northbound or southbound on the 416. Your forecast for today, sunshine. The high reaching 30 is going to feel like 33. Increasing clouds tonight. Showers beginning before morning. Risk of thunderstorms as well, with low down to 20. Showers continue tomorrow with the risk of thunderstorms. 10 to 15 millimeters of rain on the way tomorrow. Temperature should be steady near 21. 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

My FM in the morning. Thanks for being up early with us. It's Jamie and Lorena in the morning, although just Jamie with you again this morning. Lorena, one more breather. She'll be back with us tomorrow. So in case you missed yesterday, I was telling you about my kiddo. Instead of eeny, meeny, miny, moe, he was playing or singing this other game to decide. I'll play that clip again for you in a moment, but also had some listeners chiming in with kids choosing games, singing, clapping type games, and some of them pretty entertaining. That's coming up right after Sean Hook, Sound of Your Heart, here on MyFM in the Morning.

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1: My FM in the morning on this June 9th, Tuesday morning, to my mother-in-law, Kathy, who there is no world she is up at this time. I'll still wish her a happy birthday, though, so I can go back and prove to her I didn't forget when I possibly forget later. I'll message her. I will. A happy birthday to all those celebrating today, June 9th. Get those into us nice and early here at 855-WIN-MY-FM. And in case you missed later on in the show yesterday, I played this clip. So kiddo had water balloons in a bowl in front of him, and he had to decide which one to throw first.
2: Two black shoes, who's it, not you? Not because you're dirty, not because you think. Just because you kissed the boy behind a magazine.
1: Yeah. My wife and I looked at each other like, what did he just... What happened to eeny, meeny, miny, moe, right? There's all these different ways to decide. So the playground games where you had to decide who goes first or had to decide to eliminate somebody. We had a text come in. My mother, your mother were hanging up the clothes. My mother punched your mother right in the nose. What color was the blood? Okay. And then the person that was chosen with the word blood names a color. And then you spell out that color, pointing each letter to a person, whatever the last letter of, say, blue, whatever the E of blue ends up on, that person was it, out, whatever you were trying to decide. I've never in my life heard that. Then another text said, bubblegum in a dish, how many pieces do you wish? The person that the word lands on wish says a number, and then they count through the people with that number, whoever lands on it, is it or out. So all these different ways we decide things on the playground. Anything coming back to you? 855-WIN-MY-FM. Later this hour, we'll look at our song clip for yesterday. I think it was a pretty easy one. A little lob ball to start out the week with our $500 family vacation. Name that tune. We'll look at a What's Good story from our local news page coming up right after Preston Pablo, one last song. My FM in the morning.

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1: Good morning. I'm Tim Baltz. Time for What's Good in Gananoque and the Thousand Islands, where we catch up with local newsmakers and people doing interesting things in the community.
2: For a sixth year, the legacy of Gord Brown will be remembered at the annual Gord Brown Memorial Golf Tournament, scheduled to go on August 13th at Smuggler's Glen in Lansdowne. United Way Leeds and Grenville has played a key role in this event, and Melissa Hinman explains the meaning of this event.
3: We've had the honor of working with Jeff Brown and his son Chance to continue his legacy. And it just goes to show how impactful Gord was, as we've raised over $1 million in his name.
2: Registration will begin at 10:30 a.m. with the shotgun start at noon. The event will be followed by cocktails and dinner at the Glen House Restaurant at 5 p.m. Here are our full interview right now at GananoqueNow.ca. In the newsroom, I'm Emily Chapwood.
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6: Well, taking another look at your drive, it continues to be problem-free this morning. Not seeing any issues whatsoever on the traffic cameras. Not on the 401 eastbound or westbound between Kingston and Cornwall. Both directions moving at the speed limit. Much the same on the 416. No slowdowns and no live lane issues to hold you up this morning. Traffic moving at the limit as well. Your forecast for today, sunshine with the high reaching 30. It's going to feel like 33. Increasing clouds this evening. Showers overnight tonight with the possibility of a thunderstorm. Look for the low down to 20. Tomorrow, showers with the possibility of a thunderstorm. 10 to 15 millimeters of rain expected, with the temperature steady near 21. 401 traffic and weather together, powered by Best of Kingston and Area. 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

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Every week in June, we're giving away $500. This is going to help out with your family's, you know, gas bill. Maybe a little help with the hotels along the way, some food along the way. $500, right? You can creatively stretch that out and make it a happier vacation this summer with whatever the family is up to. And we want to know what your vacation ideas are. Are people more steering towards staycations? Maybe not leaving the province or not leaving Canada. Love to hear what you're up to. And also encourage you to check out mbcstaycation.ca, our dedicated company site to stops all over the province, right? We've compiled with all the resources we have here in Ontario, as my broadcasting corporation has 26 stations across the province. We were able to kind of pick out some spots, different regions. You could sort it by region, whether you're looking for a day trip, a weekend, a week away, and you want to stay in the province. Many great options for you. mbcstaycation.ca. Coming up, our Name That Tune clip from yesterday I'll share with you. We're also going to talk those grass-cutting shoes. Oh, you don't wear them to church, but you're hanging on to them until they fall apart. I promise you that. Right now, Shawn Mendes, Justin Bieber, here's Monster on MyFM in the morning.

MyFM in the morning, it's the home of the $500 family vacation. Name that tune. So all you have to do Monday to Friday, there's a new song every day. We have the clip for you starting at 10. We let you get settled in, check your email, then we hit you with the name that tune. 10 o'clock, 11 o'clock, 1 o'clock, 2 o'clock, and 3 o'clock. And then those are the guaranteed times. It could pop up and get played elsewhere. We want to make sure you hear it after all. And that's why here on MyFM in the morning, we're going to play it lots for you. So yesterday's name that tune. You need artist and song title. Okay, keep singing that one in your head and you'll get there. But yeah, that's a kind of lob ball to start the week, if you will. Yeah, there you go. We'll have another one for you later on. And you keep track every day. By Friday, you'll end up with five songs, five bands, artists. Submit those by the end of the day Friday. You'll be entered for this week's $500. We're giving away a family vacation with a fun little game and name that tune. Having a little fun heading towards Father's Day. And since this is my last week going off on a little parental leave for about six weeks, I'll be away for Father's Day. So I wanted to have a little fun with dads out there, see some grass cutting shoes. And oh boy, I thought my black shoes, which I'll credit myself, black is a pretty good choice. If you're going to recycle some old shoes, black's pretty good. The green doesn't quite show up as well, but my ratty old black shoes I have in the shed, they keep them on top of the lawnmower, then my regular shoes don't get all stained up, right? It's just something guys do. We keep an old pair of shoes, there's always a way to repurpose them. Well, Janet sent in her hubby's shoes. These are a treat. Mizuno brand shoes, which I didn't even know they made shoes. These things have been around. I believe I see duct tape, Janet, if they correct me if I'm wrong on that. But yeah, these are grass cutting shoes, just the epitome of them. And then we had Doug Fremmel. Thank you, Doug, because these once upon a time white shoes are looking pretty brown, green, call them what you want. They're definitely your grass cutting shoes. And thank you for sharing that photo with us. Shoot us a text, 855-WIN-MYFM. Snap a photo of those grass cutting shoes next time you cut the lawn. And you can also email them in Jamie, J-A-M-I-E, at mbcmedia.ca. Yeah.

0: with Jamie and Lorena, 99.9 MyFM. Here's what's happening in Gananoque and the Thousand Islands.
1: Good morning. I'm Tim Baltz. Here's what's coming up over the next 48 hours. It's everything you need to know.
2: 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Tomorrow is a busy day planned at the Lansdowne Public Library. 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In the newsroom, I'm Emily Chapwood.
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9: Well, taking another look at your drive, I'm still not seeing any issues on the traffic cameras. The 401 eastbound and westbound between Kingston and Cornwall running problem-free, no slowdowns whatsoever. No slowdowns or problems northbound or southbound on the 416. Your forecast for today, sunshine with a high reaching 30 that will feel like 33. Increasing clouds tonight, showers overnight with the possibility of a thunderstorm, low down to 20. More showers and possible thunderstorms tomorrow, 10 to 15 millimeters of rain expected. Temperature tomorrow steady near 21, but that will feel more like 29 with the Humidex. 401 traffic and weather together, powered by Best of Kingston and Area. 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See the complete list at bestofkingstonarea.com. 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

MyFM in the morning, Jamie and Lorena. Just Jamie again with you this morning. Coming up after 7, we'll call this a Trendy Tuesday, and this is trending right now. How many Oreo cookies is too many in 5 minutes? Don't ask the kids, because you're going to end up getting a number that's not even a real word. A kajabijamillion kavillion pavilion. They'll just make up something, because they just want Oreos. But this Guinness World Record was set, and we'll talk about it after 7 o'clock. We'll get to local news, sports, weather. We still have that at the top of the hour for you here on MyFM in the morning. But in a few minutes, I want to talk Lego. World Map held the record for most pieces in a Lego set. This replica of this church just broke that record. I'll tell you about it after Bonnie Raitt, something to talk about here on MyFM in the morning.

the office to the back seat. Everybody's got a guess. My FM Family Vacation, Name That Tune, is on. Today's song clip is coming up this morning at 10 on My FM.

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1: Good morning. I'm Tim Baltz. Sunny today with a high of 30 with humidity. It'll feel like 33. Here's what's happening in Gananoque and the Thousand Islands. Tim Hortons is pledging to hire 10,000 local employees across Canada and reduce its reliance on the temporary foreign worker program. Local MP Michael Barrett said many businesses become dependent on the temporary foreign worker program after the pandemic, but added they now need to adopt the changing labor market conditions.
2: It seems that after COVID, lots of businesses got locked into that reliance on one particular stream for labor, and they need to adapt and hire local workers.
1: Tim Horton's local hiring campaign will continue throughout the year. Nine parks across Ontario, including nearby Charleston Lake Provincial Park, got some much-needed restoration. Several trees and shrubs were planted to help fill in areas that had dead trees. Forest Canada seed and stock specialist Mark McDermott told us how many new additions Charleston Lake received.
3: That particular park was planted the third week of April, so the stock arrived. It was 500 units of a variety of hardwood species, shrubs, and some conifers. So in total, there was 19 species that were delivered to the area.
1: The project was an effort across the region to restore natural beauty and support species impacted by weather events and tree loss due to insects or disease and even shoreline erosion. Across the nine parks, over 12,000 trees and shrubs have been planted and protected. Ferry service with the Howe Island County Ferry is suspended today from 9:30 a.m. until 1 p.m. for maintenance work. No crossings will operate during the closure. Fire crews in Leeds Thousand Islands answered 11 calls last week. Incidents range from motor vehicle accidents and hydro line fires to a brush fire and a fire at the Lansdowne waste site. Firefighters also responded to a medical assistance call, smoke sighting, and public service request. After 9 this morning, get the full local news rundown sent straight to your email. Sign up at GananoqueNow.ca. In sports, in the NHL Stanley Cup Finals, it's Game 4 tonight between Carolina and Vegas, with Vegas leading the series 2-1. Over to the MLB, it was Philadelphia over Toronto 5-2 last night. In the NBA Finals last night, it was San Antonio over New York 115-111. New York leads the series 2-1. I'm Tim Baltz with the news that keeps you connected to where you live. 401 traffic and weather together next on Gananoque and the Thousand Islands 99.9 MyFM.
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8: Well, taking another look at your drive, and it continues to be worry-free this morning, whether you're traveling the 401 or the 416. 416 running smooth northbound and southbound with no slowdowns. Much the same on the 401 between Kingston and Cornwall, both eastbound and westbound, running at the speed limit. Your forecast for today, we are looking at sunshine with the high reaching 30. That will feel like 33 with the Humidex. Increasing clouds tonight, showers and possible thunderstorm overnight with a low down to 20. Tomorrow, showers with the risk of thunderstorms. 10 to 15 millimeters of rain expected tomorrow with the high reaching 21, but that will feel like 29 with the Humidex. 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

MyFM in the morning with Jamie and Lorena. Lorena off again this morning. It is Jamie flying solo, and we're talking cookies, not for breakfast, kids, so don't even try with mom and dad, but how many Oreo cookies is too many in 5 minutes? Probably this Guinness World Record that we'll talk about here in just a moment. Hey, our Name That Tune. Did you hear yesterday's song clip? It was a little bit of a lob ball. Pretty easy one to start the week. In case you missed it last week, we're writing down the band, artist, and then the song title. It's a Name That Tune. We'll have another one today starting at 10 o'clock, right on 10, then 11, 1, 2, and 3. And we'll play it for you here on MyFM in the morning. Make sure everybody hears it. Write these down. There's one a day. End of the day Friday, you'll submit all five on our website. What do you have a chance to win? Good question. $500 family vacation. We're giving one a week all June. We're giving away $500 a week. All right, so keep track of that. That song again. All right, just finish writing that down. Pretty easy one to start the week. Here's Adele with Send My Love on MyFM in the morning.

As we start the day together here on MyFM in the morning, this June 9th, birthdays and anniversaries are coming up later this hour. To my mother-in-law, who still, no world is she up this early, but happy birthday to my mother-in-law, Kathy Bilson. I'll keep wishing it a happy birthday until she hears it. She'll be up eventually. But yes, get those birthdays, anniversaries in. Shoot me a text. Give me a quick call here. We'll include later on before 8 o'clock, 855-WIN-MY-FM. Well, ask the kiddos, or if kiddos are listening right now, how many Oreos is too many Oreos in 5 minutes? There's no answer, right? They're going to make up a number, use their little gibberish, a bajillion, a chameleon, right? It's just not a number. But that's how many they want, and that's how many they would eat. But could they eat 162 Oreos in 5 minutes? Don't challenge them. They will try. But this is what a 22-year-old did. He's actually a personal trainer. Reese Chadfield, this is done over in Britain, set a Guinness World Record. Broke the previous record of 141 Oreos in 5 minutes, and he ate 162 Oreos in 5 minutes. These competitive food eaters, right? I always think of the hot dog guy. We're coming up to July 4th, so you know you're going to be hearing about Joey Chestnut again, but who does this? Who figures out that they are good at this? Right? You sit down with, I'm not going to lie, I've sat down with maybe 4 Oreos before. I'm like, all right, I can eat those, but never did I hit the timer and go, how quick can I eat them, or how many more? Right? 4, you feel pretty bad about yourself. I don't know how somebody sits down with that many and thinks it's a good idea and sees it even as possible. That's the other thing. How do you look at 162 Oreos and say, I'm going to put those in my stomach in 5 minutes? Like, it's just the weirdest thing to me, but he did it. He's got the Guinness World Record to go for it. Apparently, it was a test of jaw strength, swallowing speed, and stamina. Those are the three things you want to work on if you are getting into this world. Jaw strength, swallowing speed, and stamina. 162 Oreos in 5 minutes. Again, I'll have 4. I'll have 4 and feel bad about myself, but I'll enjoy every one of them, especially double stuffed. Oh, my goodness. Have you ever had the fudge dipped ones? Yeah, they dipped them in like white chocolate or a dark chocolate. Oh, my God. Whole other world, too. But a trendy Tuesday, we're calling this. Looking at a couple other TikTok trends, one of which, what people are dropping in their glass of white wine is a trend right now. And also something called practice dating. Practice dating. We'll explain both these later on this hour. Also get to a What's Good story from our local news page here on MyFM in the morning. If you need a

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1: Good morning. I'm Tim Baltz. Time for What's Good in Gananoque and the Thousand Islands, where we catch up with local newsmakers and people doing interesting things in the community.
2: The legacy of Gord Brown will be remembered at the 2026 Gord Brown Memorial Golf Tournament, scheduled to go August 13th at Smuggler's Glen in Lansdowne. United Way Leeds and Grenville's Melissa Hinman says there has been plenty of support in Gananoque, and there's always room for more businesses to get on board.
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1: Well, taking another look at your forecast, it continues to be a problem-free drive out there this morning. Not seeing any issues whatsoever on the 401 eastbound or westbound between Kingston and Cornwall. No problems northbound or southbound on the 416. Both highways continue to move at the speed limit. Your forecast for today, sunshine with a high reaching 30. That's going to feel like 33 with the Humidex. We got increasing clouds this evening. Good chance of showers and maybe a thunderstorm overnight with a low down to 20. Showers and a possible thunderstorm through the day tomorrow. 10 to 15 millimeters of rain expected tomorrow with the high reaching 21. That will feel like 29. 401 traffic and weather together, powered by Best of Kingston and Area. 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Your next update is coming up in minutes.

IFM in the morning. Thanks for being with us to kick off this Tuesday, Jamie and Lorena. Lorena's off this morning, so I'm flying solo. Talking trendy Tuesday this morning. Some trends going on, one of which on TikTok. This involves what people are dropping into their chilled white wine. Maybe try this one this summer. It's a frozen pickle slice. Yeah, drinkers are elevating with the sour, salty flavor profile. They pour a splash even of pickle juice into the white wine as well, and then add in these frozen. They're using frozen pickle slices basically as ice cubes, but apparently, especially to like a Sauvignon Blanc, adds a really nice flavor with the dill, the pickle juice. I don't know. I don't know that this sounds great. I'm a big believer of don't knock until you try it. And there was a previous trend of frozen jalapenos in white wine. So they're just taking that and moving on to pickles. Now, less spice. Have you tried this? Is this a thing? Frozen pickle slices in your white wine. 855-WIN-MY-FM. How about this trend Gen Zetters have started called practice dating? Practice dating. We'll explain further after Kenny Loggins' Footloose here on MyFM in the morning.

My FM in the morning, Kenny Loggins and Footloose as our Tuesday starts together. It is Jamie flying solo with Lorena off this morning. Hey, the Taylor Swift song from the Toy Story 5 soundtrack, I Knew It, I Knew You, it's coming up. Hang tight here. We'll play it before 8 o'clock. Also getting to our celebrations a little bit later on. How about practice dating? We're calling this a trendy Tuesday, looking at some of the trends out there. Gen Zers have started this trend. Practice dating. Basically where singles go on low-pressure dates with people who are not their type. Knowing very well, this is probably not going to happen, probably not going to work, but let's get some practice in. The goal is to avoid treating first dates like high-stakes marriage proposals and instead go in a little more calm, relaxed, and then build some confidence from these practice first dates. This is their whole thinking, Gen Zers, okay? Is to build confidence, improve conversation skills, navigate some of those awkward silences that happen on first dates. But yeah, it is true, the pressure of a first date, first impression, you only get to make one of them, right? And so much, you put it on a pedestal, you really do, and then it doesn't go well, right? So practice dating. Are they on to something? As I'm talking more and more about this, does this make sense? Practice dating. So yeah, it's all about removing the pressure, helping, you know, practice flirting, all those conversation skills. But apparently the downsides, you're wasting your time, both of your times, right? Leads to disappointment. Can actually have the opposite effect when it comes to your confidence. And then mismatched expectations. It can create confusion about commitment and relationship progression. That's what some experts are saying anyways. But what do you think of this? Practice dating. I think going in with no expectation of anything working out will actually work in your favor in the sense that you might actually end up getting along great with this person, right? And realizing this might work out with this person in the end, even if they, quote unquote, are not your type. It's an interesting thought. Practice dating. Our trendy Tuesday. We got continuing to look at some of these trends going on right now. Let me know what you think of this one. Right? Practice dating. Waste of time. Something you would consider. Are Gen Zers onto something? 855-WIN-MY-FM.

0: Morning with Jamie and Lorena, 99.9 MyFM. Here's what's happening in Gananoque and the Thousand Islands.
1: Good morning. I'm Tim Baltz. Here's what's coming up over the next 48 hours. It's everything you need to know.
2: 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If you live in Sealy's Bay and want to learn to play bridge, you can join them at 1. Also in Sealy's Bay, the public library is hosting a story time this morning at 10 a.m. and all are welcome. 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
5: Well, it continues to be a problem-free drive this morning, not seeing any issues on the traffic cameras on the 401. If you're traveling eastbound or westbound between Kingston and Cornwall, you'll find that stretch both directions moving at the speed limit. Much the same on the 416, no problems northbound or southbound. Your forecast for today, sunshine with a high reaching 30. That will feel like 33 with the Humidex. Increasing clouds this evening, showers beginning overnight, maybe a thunderstorm as well with a low down to 20. Showers and the possibility of a thunderstorm tomorrow, 10 to 15 millimeters of rain is possible with a temperature steady near 21. However, that's going to feel more like 29 with the Humidex. 401 traffic and weather together, powered by Best of Kingston and Area. 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Your next update is coming up in minutes.

people are going mad for that song, Taylor Swift, I Knew It, I Knew You. It's from the Toy Story 5 soundtrack. Here on MyFM in the morning, we're going to talk a little more about Taylor Swift, Travis Kelce. We're less than a month from the big wedding and some rumors where it might be happening. Everything's been pretty hush-hush, but did the internet figure it out? We'll get talking more about that after 8. Get to today's celebrations for this June 9th in just a moment. For those local celebs, here are some of those other celebs you share with today. Michael J. Fox. What a dude to share a birthday with. 65 today for Michael J. Fox. Johnny Depp's not far behind. He's celebrating a 63rd. And actress Natalie Portman is 45 today. We'll get to you, our local celebs, right after REM Losing My Religion on MyFM in the morning.

0: 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Spectators are absolutely free. The Lions Barbecue will be fired up 9 a.m. going through till 2. 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
0: And off the top this June 9th, I want to wish my mother-in-law, Kathy Bilson, a very happy birthday today. There is very little chance she's awake before 8 o'clock, but who knows? Maybe the anticipation of hearing her birthday announced on the radio got her up early. I don't know. Happy birthday, though, Mom. We all love you, and we got to celebrate you this past weekend, but you enjoy the day today. And yeah, if there's leftover ice cream cake, we'll come help, right? Jack will come help. He loved the ice cream cake. I also have a childhood buddy of mine, one of the greatest people you'll ever meet, Jeff Collins, celebrating a birthday today. Happy birthday to you, buddy. Enjoy your day as well. And if you have ice cream cake, we'll come help, Jack. Jack will help with the ice cream cake. We also have an 8th anniversary, Anthony and Natasha Byrne celebrating today. That's Love the Whole Gang. So you have Sari, Sam, William, Dom, Donovan, Maya, Carson, Carter, Jameson, of course, Izzy the dog. Have a great day. Happy anniversary. And then we had a separate one. Happy 8th anniversary to my husband, Anthony. You are my person. Thank you for a crazy, never dull decade together. The gang and I love you so much. Have a wonderful day. That was Love, Natasha. Beautiful stuff. Happy anniversary to both of you. Caitlin Kane celebrating a 17th birthday. Caitlin, enjoy the day today. And Ellis Brown, the snappiest little goalie in town, a fantastic 10th birthday today. Love you, little man, Grandma, and Aunt Sammy. Happiest of birthdays to you, Ellis.
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1: Good morning. I'm Tim Baltz. Sunny today with a high of 30, but with humidity, it'll feel like 33. Here's what's happening in Gananoque and the Thousand Islands. Highway 401 westbound at Reynolds Road in Lansdowne reopened just before 4 p.m. yesterday after a collision involving a stationary police vehicle and a passenger vehicle. The crash closed the highway for several hours while emergency crews responded. An officer and the other driver were taken to hospital with serious but non-life-threatening injuries. OPP thanked the public for its patience and understanding. Frontenac Howe Island Ferry will be out of service today from 9:30 a.m. until 1 p.m. for scheduled maintenance. Users should plan ahead and expect no crossings during this time. Service resumes at 1 p.m. Summer canteen service is now available at two Leeds Thousand Islands parks. Centennial Park in Sealy's Bay is open Wednesdays in June from 5 until 8 p.m., while Kendricks Park in Lyndhurst is open weekends from 11 a.m. until 8 p.m. for visitors and residents. Several trees and shrubs were planted to help fill areas that had dead trees across nine parks across Ontario, including nearby Charleston Lake. Forest Canada seed and stock specialist Mark McDermott said all parks were quick to help, making it a quick 3 to 4 days of work for the team.
2: Each one of the parks, the staff have been great. The superintendents, assistant attendants, all the other parks that, you know, helped us to offload materials that arrived. So that was great, and they were all very happy about how the project went.
1: Across the nine parks, over 12,000 trees and shrubs have been planted and protected. Charleston Lake received 500 units and 19 species delivered to the area. After 9 this morning, get the full local news rundown sent straight to your email. Sign up at GananoqueNow.ca. In sports, in the MLB, it was Philadelphia over Toronto 5-2. And now here's Chris Soares with My FM Playoff Fever.
3: Well, we're set for a pivotal game four tonight in the Stanley Cup Final, and the pressure is ramping all the way up. Are the Carolina Hurricanes making a change in goal tonight? Probably not, as they try and steady things and even up the series. Their opponent, the Vegas Golden Knights, riding momentum, big saves, timely goals to keep control of the matchup. At this stage of the final, it's no longer about chances, it's about execution. One bounce, one mistake, one power play could swing everything. It's on the line tonight, game four, opening faceoff just after 8 o'clock, Playoff Fever next at noon.
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7: Well, like it's been all morning, not seeing any live lane issues on the traffic cameras. If you are traveling the 401 eastbound or westbound between Kingston and Cornwall, you're not going to find any slowdowns either to hold you up. And moving free on the 416, both northbound and southbound, no problems in either direction. Sunshine today as we check your forecast. High getting up to 30 is going to feel like 33. Increasing clouds this evening. Showers expected to begin before morning with the possibility of an evening or overnight thunderstorm. Low drops down to 20. Showers with the possibility of thunderstorms tomorrow. 10 to 15 millimeters of rain on the way. Temperature steady near 21, but that will feel more like 29 with the Humidex. 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

Hey, we got to work our boy band hit of the day into every show here on MyFM in the morning. Jamie and Lorena, it's just Jamie. Lorena's off again, taking one last breather. Back to the chaos tomorrow. We miss her, right? But it's still great to chat with you, hang out here on a Tuesday morning. We're going to talk Taylor Swift coming up because if you're loving that new song, by the way, from the Toy Story 5, we just played it before 8. If you want to hear more of it, you keep texting us, 855-WIN-MYFM. I know the world's loving this. All the Swifties streaming it galore. The country music world love having Taylor Swift back on their charts and in their world. It's a good sounding tune, right? Just easy, simple, sounds perfect for a kid's movie. Classic Taylor. That's what I love. Going back to simpler times where it's just straight up voice, music, not a ton of production value, right? Probably saying too much. I'm sure the Swifties are offended somehow by that. Coming up, we're going to talk their wedding. Rumors of where this July 3rd wedding just might be happening, but are they just that? Could this be a decoy venue to throw everybody off? We'll talk more about it right after MyFM music here from Ellie Goulding, Love Me Like You Do.

MyFM in the morning, and with our $500 family vacation, we got underway yesterday with another Name That Tune clip. There's going to be one a day all this week. You have till the end of the day Friday to submit all of those tunes, and you are entered to win a $500 family vacation. We'll draw for that coming back on Monday with it. But yesterday's clip, just in case you missed it. Never heard that song before. Never heard that at every single cover, show, bar, restaurant, live music performance. Never heard it. Dripping with sarcasm. We love it. That's a Canadian anthem by a great Canadian artist. You know who I'm talking about. Write it down. That's your first song. 10 o'clock, we'll have our second Name That Tune song for a $500 vacation. Maybe you'll take that $500 and head straight to New York City July 3rd, just to be in the vicinity of the Taylor Swift, Travis Kelce wedding. Everything's kept pretty tight-lipped now. Some rumors they're doing small, little, tiny lists, only very elite family and friends. Others saying they're going large with thousands, right? Think of their worlds. Her world in the music industry, her world from all her friends, his world in football, former teammates, current teammates, coaching staffs, college, high school people, just crazy amounts of people. Where do you draw the line? All right, so I don't know how many they're going to have. We don't know much about it, but the internet seems to think they're getting married at Madison Square Garden, right? Somebody noticed they're scheduling through from June 29th through July 6th. There's magically nothing planned at Madison Square Garden. That's enough to start bringing in speculation. Parts of it make sense. I mean, it's not really a quote-unquote beautiful place. They will make it with gajillions of dollars, make it whatever they want it to be. But, yeah. Do you think security, though? This is where it starts to make sense. A lot of underground parking, private entrances. Think of all the famous musicians and teams that have played there, traveled there, gone in unannounced and unnoticed. That part makes sense from a privacy and security point of view. Definitely makes sense. But do you really want to get married in a gigantic 20,000-seat arena? It is legendary. I don't know. Maybe this is what they want. Maybe the internet's on to something. Then, of course, there's the theory this is a decoy, right? You're going to have all your paparazzi milling around the Madison Square Garden on July 3rd when they're off at some beautiful vineyard or some who knows where actually getting married. Can Taylor Swift really sneak around New York City and get away with this, or will it be leaked? There's going to be tons of speculation in these weeks leading up to it, but July 3rd, the big date, Madison Square Garden. Fans, Swifties seem to think that's where they're getting married.

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1: Good morning. I'm Tim Baltz. Time for What's Good in Gananoque and the Thousand Islands, where we catch up with local newsmakers and people doing interesting things in the community.
2: For his sixth year, the legacy of Gord Brown will be remembered at the annual Gord Brown Memorial Golf Tournament, scheduled to go on August 13th at Smuggler's Glen in Lansdowne. United Way Leeds in Grenville has played a key role in this event, and Melissa Hinman explains the meaning of this event.
3: We've had the honor of working with Jeff Brown and his son Chance to continue his legacy. And it just goes to show how impactful Gord was, as we raised over $1 million in his name.
2: Registration will begin at 10:30 a.m. with the shotgun start at noon. The event will be followed by cocktails and dinner at the Glen House Restaurant at 5 p.m. Here are our full interview right now at GananoqueNow.ca. In the newsroom, I'm Emily Chapwood.
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6: Well, taking another look at your drive, I'm still not seeing any issues whatsoever on the 401 or the 416. 401 eastbound and westbound running at the speed limit between Kingston and Cornwall, and the 416 also running at the limit both directions, northbound and southbound. Your forecast for today, we're looking at sunshine with a high reaching 30 that will feel like 33 with the Humidex. Tonight, we're going to see increasing clouds, showers beginning before morning with the possibility of thunderstorms, low down to 20. Showers with possible thunderstorms tomorrow, 10 to 15 millimeters of rain expected tomorrow. Temperature steady near 21, but that will feel like 29 with the Humidex. 401 traffic and weather together, powered by Best of Kingston and Area. 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See the complete list at bestofkingstonarea.com. Your next update is coming up in minutes.

My FM in the morning. Thanks again for being with us, choosing us to start your days. It's Jamie and Lorena. Lorena's off again this morning. She'll be back with us tomorrow. One last float in the pool, taking a couple deep breaths here. She earned it. And plus the chaos. I'm disappearing for 6 weeks after this week as going on a little paternity parental leave. We welcome the baby next Tuesday and just want to be there for the transition and all the chaos and support. Help out. We got a crazy four-year-old and then new baby coming. So yeah, I'll take a little bit of time away, but Lorena's back in tomorrow, and we'll wrap the week up together. Coming up, we have a headline that really grabbed my attention this morning. Canada has a plan, and we could find out as early as tomorrow how they plan to tackle the social media ban for those under the age of 16. Talk more about this after Michael Jackson, Bad, MyFM in the morning.

My FM in the morning, Michael Jackson and Bad. Coming up, we do have the 48. This is a look from our community calendar, what's coming up over the next few days. Also a song from Santana. Now, this was written with the help of Chad Kroeger from Nickelback. But back in 2003, Nickelback's record label had a problem with his vocals being on this. It was coming out at about the same time as a Nickelback album. Didn't want to compete with each other, so they actually forbid him from being on this. They instead got Alex Band, who is the lead singer of The Calling. We know their hit song, Wherever You Will Go. You hear that every now and again. It's great tune, great vocalist. This was him. They actually re-recorded the vocals with Santana so that they could get this out to radio. And here's what it sounded like.

Now, eventually they caved, and Chad Kroeger's version was allowed on radio, and it's pretty darn good, too. Great vocals on both. We'll hear the Chad Kroeger Santana one here in just a moment. Wanted to mention this highlight, headline that really grabbed my attention here this morning has to do with the social media ban. So we don't know details. Apparently, as early as tomorrow, the Canadian government, they have a plan. We get to learn more about it. We've been teased about this. Manitoba became the first province in Canada to announce a youth social media ban. Ontario quickly expressed interest, but had to obviously get all their ducks in a row to do so. And how those ducks are going to be rowed, we may find out tomorrow. Australia's tried as a country. Many other places in the world have tried and are going through it. Problem is, kids are always 10 steps ahead, right? They find ways. How do you actually keep under 16-year-olds off of social media? Right? There's so many ways. In many instances, it's a drop-down box, and you state the year you were born. Well, how many kids are being honest? It's pretty easy to lie, right? Setting you up for that. Many others holding up photos of parents, because some require, maybe you need to show a photo. I don't know. But Jesse Hirsch, our techspert, weighed in on this a few weeks ago and said, there's just so many ways that they can crack the system on this. So what is the better option, right? And there's been many professionals, even one University of Ottawa law professor who said the social media ban is a serious issue. Social media, in fact, is a serious issue for kids, but banning them is possibly a violation of Canadian rights, privacy, moderation, because you're asking for some pretty sensitive information. It just becomes a whole hairy area that we, again, will learn more about possibly tomorrow, the Canadian social media ban. Absolutely, I think most parents would agree, kids under 16 do not need to be on here. They're going to find ways, though, and that's the thing. How do we stop them from wanting to find ways, wanting to be on social media? Maybe that's the angle to tackle. Well, we'll learn more tomorrow. Here is that version of Santana, Chad Kroeger, Why Don't You and I on MyFM in

0: Jamie and Lorena, 99.9 MyFM. Here's what's happening in Gananoque and the Thousand Islands.
1: Good morning. I'm Tim Baltz. Here's what's coming up over the next 48 hours. It's everything you need to know.
2: 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If you live in Sealy's Bay and want to learn to play bridge, you can join them at 1. 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In the newsroom, I'm Emily Chapwood.
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1: We're taking one final look at your drive this morning. As it's been all morning, not seeing any live lane issues on the traffic cameras. If you're traveling the 401 eastbound or westbound, you'll find both directions moving at the speed limit between Kingston and Cornwall. You'll also find both northbound and southbound moving at the limit on the 416. Sunshine for today. The high reaching 30 is going to feel like 33 with the humidex. We'll see increasing clouds this evening. Showers and a possible thunderstorm overnight with low down to 20. Showers and possible thunderstorms tomorrow. 10 to 15 millimeters of rain is expected tomorrow. Temperature steady near 21, but that will feel like 29 with the humidex. 401 traffic and weather together, powered by Best of Kingston and Area. Top local businesses as voted by you. See the complete list at bestofkingstonarea.com. Stay on time and up to date with 401 traffic and weather together this afternoon starting at 4.

FM in the morning, Jamie and Lorena with Lorena off this morning and sort of a running joke on the show this morning. I keep wishing my mother-in-law, Kathy Bilson, a happy birthday. Also realizing she's probably not awake yet. Very few things get her up before 10, 9, 11. Name the time, right? But if she is up, in fact, happy birthday to my mother-in-law. Yes, we love you. Happy birthday. Enjoy the day today. Also had a text coming in. Glenda Robinson, happy birthday. Sorry, Glenda Robinson Graham. Let's get all the names here. Glenda Robinson Graham, happy birthday to you today as well. Coming up, what is more painful than stepping on a piece of Lego? We have some MyFM parents out there weighing in on this. And we'll also tell you about the most pieces in a Lego set. It's going to cost you $800. It's over 12,000 pieces. What is this of? We'll talk about right after Paula Cole, I Don't Want to Wait, MyFM in the morning. So open.

My FM in the morning, checking in on our text line as we're looking for the most painful thing for parents to step on. Kids' toys, right? And is there more painful than Lego? Some parents saying no. Lego always the most painful to step in. But we did have one My FM parent saying jacks. The little ones with the little ball, the pointing, the jacks are so painful to step on. Earlier this morning, two parents saying Hot Wheels, those little tiny cars, because they're all different shapes, sizes. They got pointy little things. They do not feel good on the bottom of a foot. No, not at all. Then others saying when the kids leave forks, if they're having a snack on the floor and then leave their plate and you step on a fork, that doesn't feel good on the bottom of a foot. No, it doesn't. You notice when you're getting a pedicure, they're not jamming you with Lego bricks and Hot Wheels cars, right? It just doesn't feel good. Speaking of Lego, how about this? Do you want 12,000 pieces of Lego scattered on your floor? Because that is now an option, at least come November 1st. Lego has announced Barcelona's Sagrada Familia is nearing its completion. This iconic church, 144 years later, they'll be completing this thing finally. Lego's celebrating with a replica. It won't be 566 feet tall like the actual church, but it will be 2 feet tall. 2 feet, 24 inches. Yeah, they're going to recreate this with 12,060 Lego pieces. Oh, are your dogs barking? Yeah, my feet hurt just talking about this. Think of all those pieces. 2 feet tall, 12,060. This actually breaks a Lego record for the most pieces in any Lego set. The world map held it at 11,695 pieces. Now it's Barcelona's Sagrada Familia, this iconic church, 12,060. And you know how Lego's getting really expensive? This set, pre-orders right now for U.S., $800. $800 US. And they're not shipping out until November. So think Christmas gift. If you have that Lego lover in the house that wants to create a 12,060 piece iconic church from Barcelona, order now. It'll be in November 1st.

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1: Good morning. I'm Tim Baltz. Sunny today with a high of 30 with humidity. It'll feel like 33. Here's what's happening in Gananoque and the Thousand Islands. Tim Hortons is pledging to hire 10,000 local employees across Canada and reduce its reliance on the temporary foreign worker program. Local MP Michael Barrett said many businesses become dependent on the temporary foreign worker program after the pandemic, but added they now need to adopt the changing labor market conditions.
2: It seems that after COVID, lots of businesses got locked into that reliance on one particular stream for labor, and they need to adapt and hire local workers.
1: Tim Horton's local hiring campaign will continue throughout the year. Nine parks across Ontario, including nearby Charleston Lake Provincial Park, got some much-needed restoration. Several trees and shrubs were planted to help fill in areas that had dead trees. Forest Canada seed and stock specialist Mark McDermott told us how many new additions Charleston Lake received.
3: That particular park was planted the third week of April, so the stock arrived. It was 500 units of a variety of hardwood species, shrubs, and some conifers. So in total, there was 19 species that were delivered to the area.
1: The project was an effort across the region to restore natural beauty and support species impacted by weather events and tree loss due to insects or disease and even shoreline erosion. Across the nine parks, over 12,000 trees and shrubs have been planted and protected. Ferry service with the Howe Island County Ferry is suspended today from 9:30 a.m. until 1 p.m. for maintenance work. No crossings will operate during the closure. Fire crews in Leeds Thousand Islands answered 11 calls last week. Incidents range from motor vehicle accidents and hydro line fires to a brush fire and a fire at the Lansdowne waste site. Firefighters also responded to a medical assistance call, smoke sighting, and public service request. After 9 this morning, get the full local news rundown sent straight to your email. Sign up at GananoqueNow.ca. In sports, in the NHL Stanley Cup Finals, it's Game 4 tonight between Carolina and Vegas, with Vegas leading the series 2-1. Over to the MLB, it was Philadelphia over Toronto 5-2 last night. In the NBA Finals last night, it was San Antonio over New York 115-111. New York leads the series 2-1. I'm Tim Baltz with the news that keeps you connected to where you live. 401 traffic and weather together next on Gananoque and the Thousand Islands 99.9 MyFM.
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Here's Gannon Aquay in the Thousand Islands 3-day forecast from the MyFM Weather Center. Sunny today with a high of 30 with humidity. It'll feel like 33. Increasing clouds with a chance of showers and a thunderstorm tonight with a low of 20. Wednesday, showers and a possible thunderstorm. 10 to 15 millimeters of rainfall expected with a steady temperature of 21 with humidity. It'll feel like 29. Thursday, cloudy with a chance of showers and a high of 29 degrees. The UV index for Gannon Aquay in the Thousand Islands is a very high 9. I'm Tim Baltz with 99.9 MyFM, Gannon Aquay in the Thousand Islands breaking and local news.

My FM in the morning, Jamie and Lorena. Lorena off again. She's back with us tomorrow. Trendy Tuesday. We got on this theme here of some stories trending, different trends from TikTok, from Gen Zers. We'll recap those this hour, starting with a personal trainer who set a record for most Oreo cookies in 5 minutes. How many could you eat? Right? A good stack. Have you ever had like four and you just feel so guilty? Why did I do that to myself? This guy had a few more than four. We'll tell you the number he hit for a new Guinness record right after Benson Boone. Sorry, I'm here for someone else on my FM in the morning.

Benson Boone, MyFM, as our Tuesday workday gets underway together. It is Jamie. Lorena's off again this morning. You ever wonder what personal trainers do when they're out of the gym, when they're out of yelling inches from someone's face to do three more, 10 more, however many? Well, I think it's a do as I say, not as I do, because this one 22-year-old personal trainer, Reese Chadfield, he went home and set a Guinness World Record for most Oreo cookies eaten in 5 minutes. The previous record, you ready for this, was 141 Oreos. 141 Oreos in 5 minutes. And this guy did 162. Why do you look down at 162 Oreos and think, start the timer. These are getting in my belly. It sounds like something that large character on Austin Powers would have said. But no, this was just a personal trainer going home to set a Guinness World Record. And he did it. He said it was a challenge of a test of jaw strength, swallowing speed, and stamina. Right, we're going to see the hot dog guy in a few weeks, Joey Chestnut. You know, hot dogs are gross too, but Oreos, right? You're chewing those things. They're bouncing around in there. You got to have a glass of milk. I hope he had some milk by his side, but 162. Again, I'll take 2, 3 if I'm feeling really gluttonous. Maybe 4. All right, I'll admit it. 162 though. My goodness. There you go. Oreos, kiddos. I'm sure they wanted to try that. I mentioned it earlier this morning and probably figured a few kids would be asking for Oreos for breakfast. So mom, dad, I'm sorry about that. Another trendy story that we'll talk about later this hour, what some people are putting in their white wine that might become a summer trend. And we'll talk Gen Zers, practice dating, something else trending right now. MyFM in the morning on your Tuesday, continuing.

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1: Good morning. I'm Tim Baltz. Time for What's Good in Gananoque and the Thousand Islands, where we catch up with local newsmakers and people doing interesting things in the community.
2: The legacy of Gord Brown will be remembered at the 2026 Gord Brown Memorial Golf Tournament, scheduled to go August 13th at Smuggler's Glen in Lansdowne. United Way leads in Granville's Melissa Hinman says there has been plenty of support in Gananoque, and there's always room for more businesses to get on board.
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2: Registration will begin at 10:30 a.m. with a shotgun start at noon, and there are still a few spots open for a foursome or singles. 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

Here's Gannon Aquay in the Thousand Islands 3-day forecast from the MyFM Weather Center. Sunny today with a high of 30 with humidity. It'll feel like 33. Increasing clouds with a chance of showers and a thunderstorm tonight with a low of 20. Wednesday, showers and a possible thunderstorm. 10 to 15 millimeters of rainfall expected with a steady temperature of 21 with humidity. It'll feel like 29. Thursday, cloudy with a chance of showers and a high of 29 degrees. The UV index for Gannon Aquay in the Thousand Islands is a very high 9. I'm Tim Baltz with 99.9 MyFM, Gannon Aquay in the Thousand Islands breaking and local news.

YFM in the morning, our Tuesday workday together. We're calling it a trendy Tuesday, looking at what's trending, places like TikTok, and apparently what some people are putting in their white wine. You chill your white wine, then you drop a few frozen pickle slices into that white wine. Well, I wish a happy birthday to my mother-in-law right now, Kathy Bilson. She does not like, especially dill. Dill pickles. She can't go near them. The nose, the bleh face made. Yeah, she can't imagine. She doesn't drink white wine either, so this is a double bleh for her. But apparently Sauvignon Blanc goes really well with this frozen pickle slices. Yeah, they're even going to the bother of pouring in a little pickle juice. Apparently that sour, salty flavor profile mixed in with the Sauvignon Blanc is quite nice. I don't know. Don't knock it till you try it, I suppose. But could this be a summer fad? It's kind of piggybacking off of last year. Apparently, TikTok, the big thing was frozen jalapenos. So this is just the same sort of thing. But yeah, the pickle instead, lacking the spice, which I don't really want spice in my wine. I don't know about you. You going to do this? You going to drop some frozen pickle slices into your white wine this summer? Apparently, it's quite lovely. The next trend we'll talk about on this Trendy Tuesday is Gen Zers practice dating. More on that after No Mercy. Where do you go? MyFM in the morning.

My FM in the morning. How about practice dating? This is a Gen Z trend that where apparently singles go on low pressure dates with people who aren't necessarily their type. So they know going in, not my kind of person, but let's get a little practice, right? Let's reduce the stress of a first date, which quite often, anybody that's been in the dating world knows, it is nerve-wracking. It is first impressions. You only get one of those. What if it's an awkward conversation? What if we're sitting there, we don't have anything in common? What if I'm not physically attracted to them? All these questions. So, yeah, we put that first date on a pedestal. Right? And what if you get a little practice in, the Gen Zers are thinking. Learn how to move along conversations. Learn how to navigate awkward silences. All of the above. This is their thinking, anyways. And building a little confidence in the process, improving conversation skills, is the core philosophy of this Gen Z trend of practicing dating. Practice dating, they're calling it. The downside, I mean, you're wasting each other's time if you know it's not going anywhere. There's that. And then it can create confusion about actual real dates then. Are you going to be too relaxed on real dates? Could that be a good thing? Or maybe, I always like this, if you're going in with absolutely zero expectations, maybe it'll go really well. Maybe you'll hit it off. So I always like that too. Or two, you think somebody's not your type, but then you end up falling for them and they end up being your new type. So that's a good thing. A lot of good could come from this, but why do they got to put a label on it? Why can't it just be dating? Why does it have to be practice dating? Well, that's the world we're in right now. Everything's got to have a title. Gen Zers have called it that. Practice dating. What do you think of this? 855-WIN-MY-FM. We'll continue our Tuesday together, coming up with the 48. This is a look at our community calendar. What's coming up over the next few days? After Simple Plan, I'm Just a Kid on MyFM in the Morning. I will.

0: 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Here's what's happening in Gananoque and the Thousand Islands.
1: Good morning. I'm Tim Baltz. Here's what's coming up over the next 48 hours. It's everything you need to know.
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Here's Dan Inokwe in the Thousand Islands 3-day forecast from the MyFM Weather Center. Sunny today with a high of 30 with humidity. It'll feel like 33. Increasing clouds with a chance of showers and a thunderstorm tonight with a low of 20. Wednesday, showers and a possible thunderstorm. 10 to 15 millimeters of rainfall expected with a steady temperature of 21 with humidity. It'll feel like 29. Thursday, cloudy with a chance of showers and a high of 29 degrees. The UV index for Gananoque in the Thousand Islands is a very high 9. 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

99.9, Gannon Aquay's MyFM in the morning, thinking about 3 weeks out and Canada Day and just over 3 weeks out from Independence Day. And we have City Cruises Canada once again bringing fireworks cruises to both us Canadians and our American friends. A unique way to celebrate both of these. These cruises depart from Gannon Aquay, Canada Day on July 1st. It's a 2-hour experience, leaves at 8 p.m. And yeah, we'll go through the group of islands before giving passengers the up-close view of the fireworks display happening around 9:45. And then Independence Day, July 4th, same sort of idea. 4-hour trip, however, departing at 7:30, and then we'll cruise through some incredible views at St. Lawrence Seaway, Bolt Castle, Thousand Islands International Bridge, and yeah, onboard refreshments, you got your bar.

MyFM in the morning. Before I wrap up here on this Tuesday, I remind you Lorena is back with us tomorrow. Been flying solo the past few days for her to have a little breather, a little float in the pool. Relax a bit before the chaos of next week, because after this week, I am escaping for a little parental leave. Our baby's due next Tuesday, so I'll be gone for 6 weeks. Chris is going to jump in and help Lorena next week on the show, for the next 6 weeks, in fact. So, yes, we're going to round out the week together. She's back tomorrow. We learned this morning, stepping on things, kids' toys, does not feel good on the feet. Parents know exactly this. Lego, we were talking about, how there's a brand new church in Barcelona that's being replicated into a Lego, over 12,000 pieces, the biggest set in Lego's history, and it's going to be about $800. But we also learned Lego doesn't feel great on the feet, neither does dice, according to our text line, neither does stepping on Hot Wheels or toy cars, and neither does jacks, the pointy little things on our text line. Thank you so much for those. Also on our text line, thank you for sending your grass cutting shoes. Dads, as we head towards Father's Day, not this weekend, but Sunday, June 21st is Father's Day. I was cutting the grass the other day looking at these old shoes of mine that you don't care when they get all grass stained and duct taped together. There's some great grass cutting shoes out there, and I want to see more of these photos. Thank you so much to Doug Fremo, who texted in what once upon a time were white shoes that are now brown, green, mixed stain. Definitely epitome of grass cutting shoes. Well done, and thank you so much. Text the photo or email me, Jamie, J-A-M-I-E, at mbcmedia.ca. The other thing we learned on the show this morning is listeners are loving the new Taylor Swift song, I Knew It, I Knew You. It's a great sounding tune. Text us if you want to hear more of that, by the way. We heard rumors that the Travis Kelce Taylor Swift wedding just might be happening in Madison Square Garden. Somebody noticed there's a blocked off chunk end of June to kind of early July where it would be perfect to set up for a wedding. In terms of security, think of all the A-list singers and bands and sports people that have been there. They go in undetected. There's secret entrances, underground parties.

working. Security wise, it makes total sense too. And they could spend a gajillion dollars making it look amazing. They could make it intimate. They could invite 18,000 people. Their options are endless. Would it be? Could it be a Madison Square Garden? Or could it be a decoy event, and then they're going to be off at some private vineyard somewhere while all paparazzi's waiting at MSG? There's a couple ways to look at it. We'll learn over the next 3 weeks, I'm sure, more rumors of where their wedding might be held. That is it here on MyFM in the Morning. Adam Weeks is going to join you coming up after 10. Here's Alanis Morissette.

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0: FM at Work on your Tuesday morning. Music there from Daniel Powder and Love You Lately. Good morning to you. It's Adam Weeks here. Lots going on today. Of course, we've got your new clip of the day for the MyFM Family Vacation. Name That Tune. I'll play that for you a little later in the hour so you can mark it down and get closer to winning $500 towards your family's vacation this year. And my personal vacation isn't coming for a little while here. I've got almost a couple of months to wait. That's okay. We've got lots to celebrate. Some big birthdays, celebrity-wise, today. Johnny Depp. Hard to believe this. Johnny Depp is 63 today. I remember his first role ever in Nightmare on Elm Street, way back in the 80s. Michael J. Fox celebrates 65 today. Real name, Michael Andrew Fox. He went with the J to avoid confusion. Much love to Michael J. Fox. A world without Back to the Future isn't one I'd want to live in. We've also got Natalie Portman turning 45 today. And she was born Netta Lee Herschlag. I can understand the name change. The thing that gets me is Natalie Portman is about a year and a half younger than me. It's always weird when you realize celebrities are younger than you. I still think of the cast of Saved by the Bell as the older kids. Even if I see a clip, and I think, oh, those guys have cars and cell phones. And then I'm like, so do you. Either way, a happy birthday to our celebrities today. And to anyone else out there celebrating a birthday, you know you can send them to us and we'll announce them on the morning show. Email celebrate at mbcmedia.ca.
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1: Highway 401 westbound at Reynolds Road in Lansdowne reopened just before 4 p.m. yesterday after a collision involving a stationary police vehicle and passenger vehicle. Highwayland County Ferry Service will be suspended today until 1 p.m. for maintenance work. The 28th annual Thousand Islands Cruise In by the Gananoque Lions Club will take place Saturday, June 13th from 9 a.m. until 2 p.m. at the Lou Jeffries Arena. 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
1: Here's Gananoque in the Thousand Islands 3-day forecast from the MyFM Weather Center. Sunny today with a high of 30 with humidity. It'll feel like 33. Increasing clouds with a chance of showers and a thunderstorm tonight with a low of 20. Wednesday, showers and a possible thunderstorm. 10 to 15 millimeters of rainfall expected with a steady temperature at 21 with humidity. It'll feel like 29. Thursday, cloudy with a chance of showers and a high of 29 degrees. The UV index for Gananoque in the Thousand Islands is a very high 9. 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

0: Madonna and Material Girl on MyFM. Madonna's big performance at Times Square came out of nowhere. She's promoting her new album. And just the other day, she surprised everyone by performing live. She got pretty angry, though, with people holding up their cell phones, apparently. She said, "I came here to be a doer, not a watcher. So put your phones down and connect." I used to be terrible about this at concerts. You know, when we first started to really have cell phones all the time, and you realize you could capture these moments. And I'd video and take pictures all through a concert. Then you watch the videos back, and it's usually my horrible voice singing over top of the song that's being performed. The last thing anyone wants to hear. And the photos would be blurry, that kind of thing. I've gotten to the point where I will take, like, one picture of the band or whatever I'm watching. Maybe one 10-second clip of audio, just to grab that little piece of it, but the rest of the time I keep the phone away. I've gotten really good at that, so Madonna would be proud of me, I think. Now we're gonna get back into a MyFM at Work music mix in just a minute here, but first I want to run that clip for you because we'd love to put $500 towards your family vacation. 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

0: Nickelback on MyFM on your Tuesday morning. And it might not get you a nickel back, but a Cash App is debuting a magic wand payment toy. I love this. It's a terrible idea, but I love it. It's a new limited edition payment accessory called Tags, and it turns your traditional credit card into a toy wand. It's pretty basic. You just put that NFC technology into the tip of the wand, tap the wand, and away you go. But there's security concerns about contactless skimming, because the wand sits basically visibly on a keychain. Some users were requesting a sword version to feel more masculine. Either way, this is aimed at making everyday spending more appealing to younger consumers. Tap, tap, tap with the magic wand. That's a pretty terrible lesson in money, if you ask me. But I don't work at Gringotts Wizarding Bank, so I don't have the information here. For me personally, a magic wand to tap as a credit card is a bad idea. I'm going to avoid that. Now we'll get back into the music. It's Adam Weeks with you. We've got some Tina Turner coming up. Also, we'll take a look at what's going on locally all around the area in just a minute.
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1: Here's Gananoque in the Thousand Islands 3-day forecast from the MyFM Weather Center. Sunny today with a high of 30 with humidity. It'll feel like 33. Increasing clouds with a chance of showers and a thunderstorm tonight with a low of 20. Wednesday, showers and a possible thunderstorm. 10 to 15 millimeters of rainfall expected with a steady temperature at 21 with humidity. It'll feel like 29. Thursday, cloudy with a chance of showers and a high of 29 degrees. The UV index for Gananoque in the Thousand Islands is a very high 9. I'm Tim Baltz with 99.9 MyFM, Gananoque in the Thousand Islands breaking and local news.

0: Ken and Aquay's 99.9 MyFM. 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
0: Some Billie Eilish here on your Tuesday, and I'll be back tomorrow at 10 a.m. Adam Week's done for the day. The news is coming up at noon, though, and then Laura Earle joining you for the afternoon, and she'll continue with the MyFM Family Vacation Name That Tune with $500 towards your vacation.
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1: Sunny today with a high of 30 degrees. With humidity, it'll feel like 33. Good afternoon. I'm Tim Baltz. Gananoque Council recognized GISS students Chandler Croft and Jasha Jagger at its June 3rd meeting, presenting them with certificates of achievement for their work with the Municipal Drug Strategy Youth Hub. Council also acknowledged Eli Deke, who was unable to attend the ceremony. Seelys Bay residents are being reminded that the Brass Point Bridge will be closed to vehicle traffic on June 25th for a major replacement project. Parks Canada expects the crossing to remain closed until December of 2027. Pedestrian access will remain available, while the detour route will be in place for motorists throughout construction. Park visitors can grab a snack or refreshment this summer at Centennial Park and Kendricks Park. The Centennial Park Canteen operates Wednesday evenings through June, while Kendricks Park is open on weekends. The township is inviting residents and visitors to enjoy the seasonal service while visiting local parks. And as you heard on My FM in the Morning with Jamie and the Arena, for a sixth year, the legacy of Gord Brown will be remembered at the annual Gord Brown Memorial Golf Tournament, scheduled to go August 13th at Smuggler's Glen in Lansdowne. United Way Leeds in Grenville has played a key role in this event, and Melissa Heineman explains the meaning of this event.
2: We've had the honor of working with Jeff Brown and his son Chance to continue his legacy. And it just goes to show how impactful Gord was, as we've raised over $1 million in his name.
1: Registration begins at 10:30 a.m. with a shotgun start at noon. The event will be followed by cocktails and dinner at the Glen House Restaurant at 5 p.m. More details can be found on the community calendar at GananoqueNow.ca. Over to MyFM Sports, the Blue Jays play Philadelphia tonight in the MLB. And now here's Matt Latour with MyFM Playoff Fever.
3: So far, these Stanley Cup Finals, we've seen multi-goal comebacks, overtime, double overtime, and the fastest hat trick in Finals history. So what's in store for Game 4? Hurricanes forward Jordan Martinook put it perfectly. These games are chaotic, but fun. One change that we may see tonight could be between the pipes for Carolina, as Brandon Bussey could take over as the starter instead of Freddie Anderson, as the Hurricanes look to even up the series at 2 games apiece. Puck drop tonight is 8 p.m. I'm Matt Latour. 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
6: The town of Gananoque and its contractor will be carrying out concrete and asphalt work from June 8th to June 30th. Detour routes will be implemented as needed. 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Road repairs related to the drainage improvements completed last fall are now underway on Charles Street North and are expected to be finished by mid-June. Please follow all posted signage and respect any temporary road closures or traffic restrictions that may be in place during construction. The Gananoque Farmers Market is now on every Thursday starting at 4 p.m. The Gananoque Craft Market runs every Saturday beginning at 10 a.m., both taking place in Town Hall Park. Come check out the amazing vendors, live music, and outdoor games for the whole family. And the next council meeting will take place June 17th and can be attended in person or online.
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1: Here's Gananoque in the Thousand Islands 3-day forecast from the MyFM Weather Center. Sunny today with a high of 30 with humidity. It'll feel like 33. Increasing clouds with a chance of showers and a possible thunderstorm tonight with a low of 20. Wednesday, showers and a possible thunderstorm. 10 to 15 millimeters of rainfall expected with a steady temperature at 21 with humidity. It'll feel like 29. Thursday, cloudy with a chance of showers and a high of 29 degrees. 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

0: got a great way to get you ready for summer. It's Laura. 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

0: Let's go, girls. Right to the movie theater. It's Laura. This is My FM at Work. Canadian country pop icon Shania Twain is getting the Hollywood treatment as her life story is heading to the big screen. The five-time Grammy winner is said to be co-producing the movie about herself alongside Sony Pictures. Writing and directing the film will be Leah McKendrick, who is known for the hit indie comedy drama Scrambled and also an upcoming Netflix rom-com called Voicemails for Isabel. Now, why McKendrick, you ask? According to Deadline, what helped McKendrick get the gig is her own background as a pop singer-songwriter. The movie is titled simply Shania. No word yet on release date or casting. Coming up next, are you planning for National Meal Prep Day?
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3: Here's Gananoque in the Thousand Islands 3-day forecast from the MyFM Weather Center. Sunny today with a high of 30 with humidity. It'll feel like 33. Increasing clouds with a chance of showers and a possible thunderstorm tonight with a low of 20. Wednesday, showers and a possible thunderstorm. 10 to 15 millimeters of rainfall expected with a steady temperature at 21 with humidity. It'll feel like 29. Thursday, cloudy with a chance of showers and a high of 29 degrees. I'm Tim Baltz with 99.9 MyFM, Gananoque in the Thousand Islands, breaking and local news.

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1: 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It is National Meal Prep Day. It's Laura. This is MyFM, your at work and at home station. Now, this is a trend I have tried a number of times, and I cannot seem to keep momentum on it. Basically, doing mass chopping, measuring, and mixing to make, let's say, three different recipes times three. And science is on the side of meal prep, with studies showing a link between meal prepping improving nutrition and reducing the likelihood of obesity. It also helps the pocketbook, encouraging you to have a home-cooked meal instead of getting fast food or takeout. Have you been successful in keeping up your meal prep schedule? Please, what is the secret? I need to know. Coming up next, what is old is new again in the world of baby names.
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1: Hey, it's Laura. Coming up next, what is old is new again. We're going with old-fashioned grandpa names, apparently, for babies. 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I'll have details.

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2: 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It's a tattle phone. For those kids that like to tattle on other kids, they have a tattle phone. We'll explain to you tomorrow morning.
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0: Jet, Axel, and Zayden Arthur is the new kid in the crib. It's Laura. This is MyFM at Work. It seems, quote, old-fashioned grandpa names are back on the table for baby boys in 2026. Experts are saying that names that were once popular in the 1920s are being seen as elegant and ever-timeless options. Among them, Theodore, Charlie, Henry, and Jack. And I found it interesting because I had an Uncle Jack who would have been in his 90s by now, and I know a four-year-old named Jack, but nothing in between. Not one person in my high school or elementary school was named Jack, so it has come back for sure. James remains an all-time selection as it has ranked in the top 100 boys' names for the past 100 years, and it is picking up speed for girls. What do you think? Are grandpa names back? Coming up next, KFC superfans, get ready. I have got a piece of trivia for you.
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1: Ananaque Council recognized GISS students Chandler Croft and Joshua Jagger at its June 3rd meeting. Sealy's Bay residents are being reminded that the Brass Point Bridge will close to all vehicle traffic on June 25th for a major replacement project. The 28th annual Thousand Islands Cruise in by the Gananoque Lions Club takes place Saturday, June 13th from 9 a.m. until 2 p.m. at the Lou Jeffries Arena. 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
1: Here's Gananoque in the Thousand Islands 3-day forecast from the MyFM Weather Center. Sunny today with a high of 30 with humidity. It'll feel like 33. Increasing clouds with a chance of showers and a possible thunderstorm tonight with a low of 20. Wednesday, showers and a possible thunderstorm. 10 to 15 millimeters of rainfall expected with a steady temperature at 21 with humidity. It'll feel like 29. Thursday, cloudy with a chance of showers and a high of 29 degrees. I'm Tim Baltz with 99.9 MyFM, Gananoque and the Thousand Islands Breaking and Local News.

0: Okay, trivia time. KFC lovers, did you know that Colonel Sanders had a home in Canada? It's Laura. This is MyFM, your at work and at home station. Yes, David Harland Sanders, the founder of Kentucky Fried Chicken, or KFC as it's known now, was once a resident of Mississauga, Ontario. He had a home that he lived in, and now that home is up for sale. Colonel Sanders and his wife lived there part of the year in order for him to oversee his Canadian franchises, and he apparently would often be seen wearing his signature white suit when he made appearances at said franchises. So if you are in the market for a modest four-bedroom side split that may have a hint of 11 herbs and spices in the air, you are going to need $1.5 million to own a piece of KFC history. Up next in entertainment news, another red carpet debut and an engagement to tell you about.
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0: imagining things, or did Justin Trudeau and Katy Perry already make their official red carpet debut as a couple? It's Laura. This is MyFM, your at work and at home station. The headlines today are that the former prime minister and pop star made their red carpet debut yesterday at the Tribeca Film Festival in New York. But I thought they already did this. Have we not already done this? The pair have been together for close to a year, and apparently some of the onlookers didn't know who Trudeau was while Perry was signing autographs, and Trudeau got a bit handsy with Miss Perry that commenters online didn't think was appropriate for the setting. They were at the festival for the premiere of the pop star's new music documentary, Katy Perry, The Lifetimes Tour, live from Paris. Also, congratulations going out to Sienna Miller. The actress not only welcomed her second child with her boyfriend, Ollie Green, she made that boyfriend a fiancé. She was spotted in Barcelona this week with a big diamond ring on that finger. The pair have been linked since 2022. Up next, another MyFM Music Mix.
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1: Here's Gananoque in the Thousand Islands 3-day forecast from the MyFM Weather Center. Sunny today with a high of 30 with humidity. It'll feel like 33. Increasing clouds with a chance of showers and a possible thunderstorm tonight with a low of 20. Wednesday, showers and a possible thunderstorm. 10 to 15 millimeters of rainfall expected with a steady temperature at 21 with humidity. It'll feel like 29. Thursday, cloudy with a chance of showers and a high of 29 degrees. 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

0: Again, in Aquay and the Thousand Islands, 99.9 MyFM. It's Laura, MyFM at work. A quick reminder that tomorrow, the Gannon Aquay Horticultural Society is inviting you to attend an information evening as part of their ongoing speaker series. Maria Breton is going to be there to discuss native flower varieties to grow in order to support our local ecosystem. It sounds like a great conversation to be part of. It's going to be taking place at the Carveth Care Center on James Street starting at 7 p.m. You can head to our website for details. GannonAquayNow.ca.
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that's my time for today. Thanks so much for listening, everyone. I'm Laura Earle signing off on this Tuesday afternoon. Have a great rest of your day. Make sure you keep listening. We have got today's tune coming up in the MyFM Family Vacation Name That Tune contest.

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0: 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Good afternoon, this is Steve Gregory. Welcome to Tax Freedom Day. Today is the day that if you had paid all of your taxes up front, you would start working for yourself. That's all the federal, provincial, and municipal taxes. Not things like HST. The average Canadian, it's about 43.5% when you include all the taxes. So in other words, for the last 159 days, you've been working for the government. Now you can finally start paying yourself. How much value are we getting for our money?
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1: Ananaque Council recognized GISS students Chandler Croft and Joshua Jagger at its June 3rd meeting. Sealy's Bay residents are being reminded that the Brass Point Bridge will close to all vehicle traffic on June 25th for a major replacement project. The 28th annual Thousand Islands Cruise in by the Gananoque Lions Club takes place Saturday, June 13th from 9 a.m. until 2 p.m. at the Lou Jeffries Arena. 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
1: Here's Gananoque in the Thousand Islands 3-day forecast from the MyFM Weather Center. Sunny today with a high of 30 with humidity. It'll feel like 33. Increasing clouds with a chance of showers and a possible thunderstorm tonight with a low of 20. Wednesday, showers and a possible thunderstorm. 10 to 15 millimeters of rainfall expected with a steady temperature at 21 with humidity. It'll feel like 29. Thursday, cloudy with a chance of showers and a high of 29 degrees. 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

0: WFM in the afternoon. This is Steve Gregory. Finals continue in the NBA and the NHL. Spurs beat the Knicks last night, so New York now leads that series 2-1. Next game tomorrow night. Tonight, it's back to NHL hockey. Hurricanes are in Vegas. Knights lead that series 2-1. Now, if that series goes to seven games, it won't end until Sunday, which seems long, but won't be the longest season. That was 2 years ago. That season lasted 259 days. They played 1,400 games, and we didn't get a Stanley Cup winner that year until June 25th.
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0: It's 4 o'clock. Here's what's happening in Gananoque and the Thousand Islands.
1: We have a risk of a thunderstorm this evening and overnight as showers are expected to begin down to a low of 20. Good afternoon, I'm Emily Chapwood. Parks Canada is reminding residents that the Brass Point Bridge in Sealy's Bay will be closed to vehicle traffic beginning June 25th. The project includes replacing both bridge structures and upgrading nearby infrastructure. The closure is expected to last until December 2027, although pedestrian access and marine navigation during operation hours will continue. Tim Hortons says it will be hiring 10,000 local employees across Canada as it scales back its reliance on the temporary foreign worker program. Local MP Michael Barrett welcomed the announcement, noting that he and his colleagues have been advocating for a major scaling back and redesign of the temporary foreign worker program for years.
2: Along with my colleagues, we've called for a large scaling back and a redesign of the temporary foreign worker program, isolating it only to the agricultural sector, and that drawdown needs to happen over time.
1: Tim Hortons' local hiring campaign will continue throughout the year. The legacy of Gord Brown will be remembered at the 2026 Gord Brown Memorial Golf Tournament, scheduled for August 13th at the Smuggler's Glen in Lansdowne. United Way leads in Grenville's Melissa Hinman says there have been plenty of support in Gananoque, and there's always room for more businesses to get on board.
3: Looking to connect with more businesses in the Gananoque area. We've had lovely support from Shoreline's Casino and Home Hardware in Gananoque.
1: Registration will begin at 10:30 a.m. with the shotgun start at noon, and there are still spots open for foursomes and singles. The event will then be followed by cocktails and dinner at the Glenhouse Restaurant at 5 p.m. In sports, the Blue Jays play Game 2 against the Phillies tonight at home, and here's Kennedy Freeman with MyFM Playoff Fever.
4: Game 4 of the Stanley Cup Final goes tonight in Las Vegas, with the Carolina Hurricanes looking to respond against the Golden Knights after falling behind 2-1 in the series. And if there's one trend that Carolina will be leaning on, it's resilience. The Canes haven't lost back-to-back games since mid-January, a pattern they'll need to keep alive on the road tonight if they want to even the series. Vegas, meanwhile, continues to ride momentum after the Wild 5-4 double overtime win in Game 3. It all sets up this pivotal Game 4, with Carolina aiming to reset the series as Vegas eyes a 3-1 stranglehold. I'm Kennedy Freeman. Playoff Fever returns tomorrow morning at 8 o'clock.
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8: The 401 is in good shape. Traffic is moving smoothly eastbound and westbound between Kingston and Cornwall, including through Gananoque and Brockville, and the 416 remains problem-free. Clear tonight, then increasing cloud, a chance of showers, the risk of a thunderstorm, a low of 20. Wednesday, showers with the risk of a thunderstorm, a high of 23. Thursday, cloudy, a chance of showers, and a high of 28. And Friday, cloudy with a chance of showers, and a high of 30. 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

0: Hi, FM. This is Steve Gregory on your Tuesday. How'd you like to get the same benefits of sleep without actually sleeping? Scientists have now artificially triggered the brain's signature sleep activity using light-controlled tools. They controlled brain cells with pulses of light that triggered the same patterns as you get in deep sleep. And they did it directly into the brains of moving mice while they were awake. In their test, they found that mice that received the stimulated brain patterns while they were awake performed just as well as those that had slept. Where was this when we were writing exams?
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0: YFM in the afternoon. This is Steve Gregory. Well, Sherwin-Williams has now picked their loneliest color for 2026, and it is a greenish-yellow shade described as earthy lime green. Picture 1970s appliances. Every year they market the loneliest color as finding value in what others overlook. They pick an unpopular shade and reframe it as unconventional. So they describe the lime green as a celebration of individuality and a nature-esque color that isn't afraid to go against the grain. I think I'll stick with neutral colors this year.
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6: Things are looking good for the most part on the 401. You're seeing steady traffic in both directions between Kingston and Cornwall. Gananoque and Brockville are moving well. There is one issue if you're traveling westbound near Westbrook Road in Kingston. There is a collision there that is causing some backups. The 416 is problem-free. Clear tonight, then increasing cloud, a chance of showers, the risk of a thunderstorm, a low of 20. Wednesday, showers with the risk of a thunderstorm, a high of 23. Thursday, cloudy, a chance of showers and a high of 28. And Friday, cloudy with a chance of showers and a high of 30. 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

0: 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This is Steve Gregory. 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They're also looking for vendors as well. 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
6: It's a good drive along the 401. Eastbound and westbound traffic is moving nicely between Kingston and Cornwall, including through Gananoque and Brockville. And the 416 is also clear. Clear tonight, then increasing cloud, a chance of showers, the risk of a thunderstorm, a low of 20. Wednesday, showers with the risk of a thunderstorm, a high of 23. Thursday, cloudy, a chance of showers and a high of 28. And Friday, cloudy with a chance of showers and a high of 30. 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

0: It's 5 o'clock. Here's what's happening in Gananoque and the Thousand Islands.
1: Chance of showers and a risk of a thunderstorm this evening, down to a low of 20. Good afternoon, I'm Emily Chapwood. Three Gananoque students were recognized for their involvement with the Municipal Drug Strategy Youth Hub. Chandler Croft and Joshua Jagger received certificates of achievement from council, while Eli Deek was also acknowledged. The Youth Hub gives local youth a voice in community programs promoting health and well-being. Summer canteen service is now available at two Lees and Grenville Island parks. Centennial Park in Seeley's Bay is open Wednesdays in June from 5 to 8 p.m., while Kendricks Park in Lyndhurst is open weekdays from 11 to 8 for visitors and residents. Seeley's Bay residents are taking advantage of a free shuttle trip to Kingston on June 20th. Pickups are scheduled at 8:50 a.m. at the Community Hall and 9 a.m. at the Medical Center Plaza. The bus will travel to Walmart with a return trip leaving at noon. Tim Hortons is pledging to hire 10,000 local employees across Canada and reduce its reliance on the temporary foreign worker program. Local MP Michael Barrett said many businesses became dependent on the temporary foreign worker program after the pandemic, but added they now need to adapt to the changing labor market conditions.
2: It seems that after COVID, lots of businesses got locked into that reliance on one particular stream for labor, and they need to adapt and hire local workers.
1: Tim Hortons' local hiring campaign will continue throughout the year. In sports, Game 4 of the Stanley Cup Final resumes tonight between Vegas and Carolina, with the Golden Knights up 2-1 in the series. The Blue Jays continue a series at home tonight with the Phillies after losing Game 1 last night. And the NBA Finals between New York and San Antonio resume tomorrow, with New York up 2-1 in the series. The next time you're scrolling through your phone, visit GananoqueNow.ca and see what Gananoque and the Thousand Islands is talking about. Your 401 traffic and weather together next on 99.9 MyFM.
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5: Canada's main stock index slipped just over 60 points today, while U.S. markets were mixed, with the Nasdaq falling 1% as weakness in technology and resource shares, coupled with renewed selling in artificial intelligence-related stocks, outweighed support from lower oil prices and broader market gains. The S&P TSX Composite Index was down 67 points to 34,412. In New York, the Dow Jones Industrial Average was up 86 points to 50,872. The S&P 500 Index was down 19 points to 7,387, while the Nasdaq Composite dropped 251 points to 25,679. The Canadian dollar traded for 71.69 cents U.S. compared with 71.66 cents on Monday. The crude oil contract was down $2.83 U.S. at $88.46 per barrel, while the price of gold was down $81.21 U.S. to close at $4,282.20 an ounce. 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
9: Looking good on the 401. Traffic is steady both ways between Kingston and Cornwall. Good through Gananoque and Brockville, and the 416 is problem-free. Clear tonight, then increasing cloud, a chance of showers, the risk of a thunderstorm, a low of 20. Wednesday, showers with the risk of a thunderstorm, a high of 23. Thursday, cloudy, a chance of showers, and a high of 28. And Friday, cloudy with a chance of showers, and a high of 30. 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

0: FM. This is Steve Gregory on your Tuesday. FIFA World Cup gets underway Thursday afternoon. Canada's first game will be Friday in Toronto. Toronto gets to host 6 games this time around. Vancouver gets 7. And if you want tickets for Friday's game in Toronto, you can still get some. They range anywhere from $700 a ticket, or you can get a pair of tickets in the pitchside lounge for only $32,000. How many big screen TVs is that?
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0: FM in the afternoon. This is Steve Gregory. Want to trick yourself into eating better and eating less? Researchers say before we taste anything, our brains are making assumptions about food from how it looks, sounds, feels, or smells. You get a flood of information from your eyes, ears, fingers, nose, all playing a role in how much we enjoy food and how much we end up eating. So here are some of their tips. Eat with heavier bowls. Study found that people believed they were more satiated when eating out of a heavier container. While you're eating, play slower music. It will make you eat slower and result in eating fewer calories. Also, they say add volume to your plate with healthy food because we tend to eat the same amount of food regardless of the calories. And when it comes to dessert, out of sight is out of mind. Researchers have found that just seeing a dessert can make you want it even though you're already full. Wonder if any of this really works.
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4: The 401 is moving well. No slowdowns between Kingston and Cornwall, including through Gananoque and Brockville. And the 416 is also running smoothly with no problems reported. Clear tonight, then increasing cloud, a chance of showers, the risk of a thunderstorm, a low of 20. Wednesday, showers with the risk of a thunderstorm, a high of 23. Thursday, cloudy, a chance of showers and a high of 28. And Friday, cloudy with a chance of showers and a high of 30. 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

0: FM. This is Steve Gregory. Well, how long before you and the family start talking about summer vacation? Family and I go away in 32 days, and we've been talking about it for months. While you're talking about yours, might as well play Name That Tune together. We give you a different clip every day. You keep track, write them down, who they're by, and on Friday, submit them to us. You might get yourself $500 towards your family vacation. We're doing it every week this month. We'll play the clip at least five times a day. And occasionally, we'll give you a couple of extra plays at random. Let's do that now. Keep track of that one. It will be one of the five you will have to get to us on Friday.
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8: A clean run along the 401 traffic is moving well in both directions between Kingston and Cornwall. No concerns through Gananoque or Brockville, and the 416 also problem-free. Clear tonight, then increasing cloud, a chance of showers, the risk of a thunderstorm, a low of 20. Wednesday, showers with the risk of a thunderstorm, a high of 23. Thursday, cloudy, a chance of showers, and a high of 28. And Friday, cloudy with a chance of showers, and a high of 30. 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

0: It's 6 o'clock. Here's what's happening in Gananoque and the Thousand Islands.
1: We have a risk of a thunderstorm this evening and overnight as showers are expected to begin down to a low of 20. Good afternoon. I'm Emily Chapwood. Parks Canada is reminding residents that the Brass Point Bridge in Sealy's Bay will be closed to vehicle traffic beginning June 25th. The project includes replacing both bridge structures and upgrading nearby infrastructure. The closure is expected to last until December 2027, although pedestrian access and marine navigation during operation hours will continue. Tim Hortons says it will be hiring 10,000 local employees across Canada as it scales back its reliance on the temporary foreign worker program. Local MP Michael Barrett welcomed the announcement, noting that he and his colleagues have been advocating for a major scaling back and redesign of the temporary foreign worker program for years.
2: Along with my colleagues, we've called for a large scaling back and a redesign of the temporary foreign worker program, isolating it only to the agricultural sector, and that drawdown needs to happen over time.
1: Tim Hortons' local hiring campaign will continue throughout the year. The legacy of Gord Brown will be

0: dismembered at the 2026 Gord Brown Memorial Golf Tournament, scheduled for August 13th at the Smuggler's Glen in Lansdowne. United Way leads in Grenville's Melissa Hinman says there have been plenty of support in Gananoque, and there's always room for more businesses to get on board.
1: Looking to connect with more businesses in the Gananoque area. We've had lovely support from Shorelines Casino and Home Hardware in Gananoque.
0: Registration will begin at 10:30 a.m. with the shotgun start at noon, and there are still spots open for foursomes and singles. The event will then be followed by cocktails and dinner at the Glen House Restaurant at 5 p.m. In sports, the Blue Jays play Game 2 against the Phillies tonight at home. Game 4 of the Stanley Cup Final resumes tonight between Vegas and Carolina, with the Golden Knights up 2-1 in the series. And the NBA Finals between New York and San Antonio resume tomorrow, with New York up 2-1 in the series. The next time you're scrolling through your phone, visit GananoqueNow.ca and see what Gananoque and the Thousand Islands is talking about. Your 401 traffic and weather together next on 99.9 MyFM.
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6: You're seeing a good trip along the 401. Eastbound and westbound lanes are moving well between Kingston and Cornwall. That includes Gananoque and Brockville, and no trouble spots on the 416. Clear tonight, then increasing cloud, a chance of showers, the risk of a thunderstorm, a low of 20. Wednesday, showers with the risk of a thunderstorm, a high of 23. Thursday, cloudy, a chance of showers and a high of 28. And Friday, cloudy with a chance of showers and a high of 30. 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

0: 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Hey there, it is Emily. Coming up on the show, we are going to be talking about how the OHL has made some history. We'll talk about what happened in why women's sports are so important, as well to my little PSA when it comes to construction, as well too, we're going to be talking about the importance of sunscreen. All that and more on the way.
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0: Hey, it is Emily. Well, one thing that I thought was super cool, woke up this morning and saw some OHL history, or herstory, if you will. The Brantford Bulldogs made an OHL U18 draft history with the selection of goaltender Sophie Javanek. By the way, she is 17 years old, is the first woman ever to be chosen in the U18 draft, making Toronto Nationals netminder with a 40th overall pick. She becomes the second woman drafted into the OHL after the Sarnia Sting selected Taya Curry of Elgin Middlesex in the 14th round of the 2021 OHL draft. She's also the younger sister of former Saginaw Spirits second round pick Matthew Javanek, played the U18 AAA hockey with Toronto Marlboros, and she also making an appearance in the 2025 OHL Cup. So that is super, super cool. I saw that on the Ontario Hockey League Facebook page, and what intrigued me, the comments. Well, some people not very happy that a lady is being drafted into this, making comments such as locker room concerns, regulation concerns, safety concerns. You know what? Obviously, she's not going to be in that same locker room changing. She's also going to be just fine. She's a goaltender. They're not making new rules, so she can't take a hit. She's going to be having pucks flying at her. Come on. I think she's used to that stuff. And you know what? I think this is great that we're having women being drafted. That goes to show just how talented this girl is. And I think that says something about that we are coming a long way. Maybe down the line, we are going to be seeing Sophie in the PWHL. And you know what? That doesn't happen without opportunities like this. So super exciting. History being made with the OHL U18 draft. So awesome. Congratulations to Sophie. Coming up, we are going to be talking about my construction PSA. Why I think we need to chill out a little bit.
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3: No problems reported on the 401. Traffic remains steady in both directions between Kingston and Cornwall. Good conditions through Gananoque and Brockville, and the 416 is also in good shape. Clear tonight, then increasing cloud, a chance of showers, the risk of a thunderstorm, a low of 20. Wednesday, showers with the risk of a thunderstorm, a high of 23. Thursday, cloudy, a chance of showers, and a high of 28. And Friday, cloudy with a chance of showers, and a high of 30. 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

0: 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It is Emily, full swing into construction season. And you know what? Yeah, sure. If you're not expecting certain construction, it might throw you off a little bit, a little annoying if you ended up being late to work or an appointment because of it. But we got to expect it. That's this time of year now. All winter, all spring, we complained about how terrible our roads are, and now they're being fixed. So I think we should actually just thank our construction workers. They are working out in conditions we might not want to be working out in. So I say thank you to those construction workers for doing that and making our roads a little more safer for us to go and drive on. So this is my reminder. So let's just, you know what? Have a little patience. We're going to take a deep breath in, out, and we are going to be okay. We're going to take some time, extra time to leave the house in the morning tomorrow before work. And also, if we have an appointment, we'll leave a little extra time. We'll get to the store when we get to the store. And you know what? Come fall, we're going to have some nice, smooth roads to drive on. Then we won't be complaining, won't we? So shout out to them. And you know what? I think we should all give them a shout out if you can.
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7: Everything is moving nicely along the 401. You're seeing good conditions eastbound and westbound between Kingston and Cornwall. That includes Gananoque and Brockville and the 416, also problem-free. Clear tonight, then increasing cloud, a chance of showers, the risk of a thunderstorm, a low of 20. Wednesday, showers with the risk of a thunderstorm, a high of 23. Thursday, cloudy, a chance of showers and a high of 28. And Friday, cloudy with a chance of showers and a high of 30. 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Stay on time and up to date with 401 traffic and weather together tomorrow morning starting at 6.

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2: 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For those kids that like to tattle on other kids, they have a tattle phone. We'll explain to you tomorrow morning.
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0: My FM, it is Emily. Well, I have been seeing a lot of rhetoric online saying sunscreen actually isn't that important and that you shouldn't be using it. Okay, so I thought we need to go over some safety tips when it comes to the summer and the sun. Yes, you should wear sunscreen. It helps with preventing sunburns. UV rays are known carcinogen and damage skin cells' DNA. Daily use can also cut your melanoma risk from up to 50% and significantly reduce your chances of developing those type of cells. Also, it also helps up to 90% of visible skin aging, including wrinkles, sagging, and leathery textures. And two, it helps with hyperpigmentation. Consistent protection prevents sunspots and all those little white spots that you get, blotchiness, that kind of stuff. It also, of course, helps with those very painful sunburns, like we said. So make sure you are wearing sunscreen. Some people's concerns do have to do with some of the minerals and stuff that are in sunscreen, but you can get some mineral-free type of sunscreens. However, just be aware that they're not as effective as some of the other sunscreens that you all know and love. So just be careful with that as well. So yes, please, please, please wear your sunscreen. You should be putting SPF on every single day, even in the winter, on your face. Just saying.
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0: My FM, it is Emily. One thing I learned recently, something that I've been trying to figure out. How do I get rid of the grease? So you're obviously not supposed to dump it down your drain, pour it down your toilet, because it clogs your pipes. And that's how a lot of disasters with that happen. We want to prevent that. And I've always just let it solidify, poured it into a can, thrown it out afterwards. But did you know that you can be a little more green, pun intended, with your green bin and compost bins? That's right. You can put grease in the compost. It's completely safe to do so, and it helps break it down naturally with that. So little did you know, all this time, you could actually be putting grease in your compost. Now you know.
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4: Gananoque, the Thousand Islands 3-day forecast from the MyFM Weather Center. A chance of showers and a risk of a thunderstorm this evening. Showers then beginning overnight, down to a low of 20. Tomorrow, showers with risk of a thunderstorm continuing. Temperature staying steady near 21 with a humidex of 29. Then a chance of showers on Thursday with a high of 28. I'm Emily Chadwood with Gananoque, the Thousand Islands Breaking and Local News.

0: Well, this is interesting to me today. Earlier, Laura Earle taught me something I did not know, and that is the fact that Colonel Sanders, yes, the king of the 11 herbs and spices, used to live in Canada. In fact, he lived in Mississauga, and you can own a little piece of history by buying his house. His former house is up for sale. I am mind blown by this. How did I not know? There's so many random things that have Canadian ties. Is there something else that has a Canadian tie that surprised you? We're going to be chatting about that coming up.
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0: So I was mind-blown earlier to find out KFC actually has a Canadian tie because Colonel Sanders actually used to live in Mississauga here in Canada. So I got thinking, what other things have a Canadian tie? Maybe the game Pictionary. We'll talk some more coming up after 8:00.

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2: Teachers starting to share on social media a little trick in the classroom. 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It's a tattle phone. For those kids that like to tattle on other kids, they have a tattle phone. We'll explain to you tomorrow morning.
0: MyFM in the Morning with Jamie and Lorena and Gananoque and the Thousand Islands local news and weather. 99.9 MyFM.